0: 3.
1: Fréquence 3.
0: Fréquence 3.
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2: She work it, girl, she work the bowl. 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
1: 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What did you say?

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1: Welcome to the paradise.

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Don't you know I am the man? Rock shows here in Japan. Have people shaking my hand. Favorite girl, better known as Ali. Give me goosebumps and hot feet. Make a play, haters believe.

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From sunlight to skyline, from sunrise to sigh. 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